It is you who have stood by me in my trials, and I confer a kingdom on you, says the Lord, that you may eat and drink at my table in my kingdom.

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And do thou, O Prince of heavenly hosts, by the power of God, cast into hell Satan and all the evil spirits who crowd about

0: 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God our Father, who wills that all men be saved and come to the knowledge of your truth, we beg you to send laborers.
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0: Para todos los